0: Rethink Some Things. 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It's Country Nights Live with Ella Langley up next by request. And Ella just did something really cool. 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
1: 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And I told her, I said, come by school today. And she did. And I gave her that guitar, so she took it with her. I feel like I played a small part. I hope she remembers that. I will. I'll remember it.
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1: Hi, this is Mara and Marietta.
0: Hi, how are y'all doing?
1: We're good. Drew, his favorite song is Body Like a Back Road.
0: Oh, yes, Sam Hunt.
2: Got a girl from the south side, got brazen hair. First time I seen her walk by, and I about fell up on my chair.

0: Jelly Roll says he used to be colorblind.
1: I was colorblind. I couldn't see. I seen shades of colors. Like, I general concepts, but like hunter green, emerald green, like what green's green to me. I never realized there was nuances and prettiness and that some were brighter and toned different. I just seen them like shades. I'd say 9 months into no sugar, I forgot what it was, but it was a plant at our house. And I come outside and I grab my wife and I go, dude, how long have we had that pretty purple tulip there? She was like, you've walked by that plant for 2 years. What are you talking about? And slowly I started looking around the next few days, and over the next months I was like, I'm seeing clear color.
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Dierks Bentley is heading to Vegas, and it's not just any time. It's right smack dab in the middle of the NFR. So, you know, everybody is already going to be in Vegas. That's going to be a fun show. Here's Livin'. This is Country Nights Live.

0: Medicine and Megan Maroney telling about her first heartbreak, kickstarting her music career.
1: When I was 16, I injured my knee in cheerleading. That's why I have this like gnarly scar right here. And I had nothing else to do but sit down and learn how to play guitar. I got my first guitar shortly after that when I got my heart broken for the first time. I wouldn't stop crying, so my dad took me to Guitar Center. I remember it was like on sale. My dad goes to pay for it and they're like, oh, this one's not on sale. Oh. And I remember looking at my dad and I was like, I've had my heart broken once this week. I can handle it again if you don't want to get it for me. And that's how I ended up with my first Taylor.
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0: Remember back in 2015 when Corey Kent was on season 8 of The Voice? Blake Shelton coached him. He didn't win it all, but he did finish in the top 8, which might have ended up better for him in the long run. Here he is with Empty Words.
1: I've been

0: 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Who is this?
1: Jason.
0: Hi.
1: Hello. I was just wondering, could you put Luke Combs on?
0: Yes, I can. Thank you so much, Jason, for calling the show. Here's Back in the Saddle.

0: Carry On and Kenny Chesney, who's got brand new music coming out. Can't wait for it. He's going to be on the show very soon talking about it all. And, you know, Megan Maroney's going to be on that album. She insisted on it.
1: I knew that she would attack the song the way I wanted it. There's something about her voice. Sometimes when Megan sings, she sounds like she's been up all night. Before I sent her the song, Megan called me and she goes, I hear you cut a song called It Just Got Weird. And she goes, I want to sing on it. She volunteered.
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1: Hi, Bev. 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
0: Yeah, I sure can. Here's Jason Aldean for you. I think he hung up on me. Hello?
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He's got a brand new collab with Luke Combs, a brand new album named Signs, and a whole lot more going on. Luke Bryan's going to be on the show with us Friday, so we'll discuss it all with him. Make sure you tune in starting at 7. Here's Country and She Knows It.

0: Leslie Godwin with Luke Holmes and Better That Way. This is Country Nights Live. Justin Moore up next by request. You know, he hugs the people he disagrees with.
1: Look, I have friends who live their lives the same way that I do, and I have friends that live their lives completely separate than I do and a different way than I do. And guess what? We're still great friends, and we still have great dialogue, and we can still have conversation, and we can disagree and still love each other. To me, that's the great thing about our country, if we would embrace that, but we don't. We just bicker and fight and argue all the time. So this is kind of a lighthearted way of saying, hey, chill, let's just have a beer together. And if we agree to disagree, we can high five or hug or whatever and still go watch a ball game or do whatever it is we want to do.
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0: 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Who's this?
1: Hi, Beth. My name's Veronica. I live in Colorado Springs. And I would like you to play MacArthur from Hardy. And
0: Eric Church, Morgan Wallen, Tim McGraw. I got you, girl. I got you.

0: Hey, just teamed up with Integrity Toys to launch Dolly's Dolls, a brand new line inspired by iconic looks from her personal fashion archive. The same styles fans can now see inside her Nashville museum, Life of Many Colors. Luke Bryan is throwing a party in downtown Nashville. He'll celebrate the release of Signs, his brand new album, with a big night at Bridgestone Arena on September 24th. Joined by Avery Anna and a handful of surprise guests he's keeping under wraps. And Yellowstone fans, get ready. Luke Grimes says a crossover between Marshall's and Dutton Ranch isn't just possible. It's something he and Kelly Riley have already been texting about. With Marshall's returning October 4th and Bette Dutton missing her brother, both stars say a reunion on screen feels natural and maybe even necessary, especially after Casey's heartbreaking storyline. That's your Country Nights Live news update. I'm Bev Rainey.
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1: 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I always love giving you the inside scoop on how things went down. And the story behind The Worst Way has some pretty funny moments from Riley Green.
2: I remember reading the first kind of script for a video that a director sent over, and it was very, like, it wasn't it. It was too much, you know. And when you do a song like that, it's going to be a little cheesy. Uh-huh. But you got to, like, for me, it wanted to be funny. So we went, and I don't know if y'all noticed the tie of Bull Durham at the end. You know, we're sitting there eating cereal with a bathrobe on. That was one of my favorite movies growing up. Kevin Costner and Susan Sarandon, and you know, the goofy, like, giving a thumbs up to the picture of my grandpa, and you know, like, throwing the wine and throwing the roses and stuff. I thought it was pretty funny, and it's obviously become a huge video. So I don't know, it's a unique thing, because that's kind of out of my comfort zone, is that love song. I don't write a lot of those, but maybe I gotta live in that space a little more. I don't know.
1: Let's play it for you. Here's Worst Way. This is Country Nights Live. Thanks so much for hanging with us tonight.

with Bev Rainey. You find us on Instagram, TikTok, Facebook, MySpace. Kidding about the MySpace. Don't try that. Maybe I do still have a MySpace account. I don't know. Don't look it up. Please don't.

0: fans feel about stadium shows?
1: Those last year playing stadium shows has been pretty wild. Indescribable feeling. And hopefully I get to do it for a whole lot longer. But yeah, there's really nothing like it.
0: Yeah, I imagine. I couldn't just think about being up on that stage. Man, here's B Bayou.

0: Say So.
1: Beautiful song from Dan and Shay called Say So. You know, those two absolutely love country music.
2: 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And he was like, all right, let's do it. So here we are, you know?
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2: 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And it's definitely just a family and everyone's rooting for each other. And I don't know, we love it.
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Good morning, good evening, whatever time of day it is for you. Always happy that you are here. My name is Justin. This is the Overnight Ride, and we are living on the edge tonight. For dinner, gas station sandwich, which was definitely made more than 12 hours ago. But here we are. We'll get through it together.

0: We're being watched or we're not being watched. There is a massive debate going on right now in my studio and the surrounding studios here in Nashville. Now, the setup is I have my studio. Across from me is sports. There's a news talk station next to them. Behind me, another country station, and then a hip-hop station down the hall. A whole bunch of radio people in one area. We love coffee. We have a very fancy coffee machine here. It makes any type of coffee you want on demand, and it's free. I'm very thankful for it. It's incredible. The other day, a camera appeared on top of the coffee machine. Now, here's the thing. I believe it's a joke. I believe it's making fun of those flock cameras that zap your license plate or whatever to give you tickets. So I figured the person who owns the coffee machine and does maintenance to it just stuck a camera up there to mess with us. The red light's on, though. So people don't know if we're being watched for our coffee. I don't want to be judged because I'm getting French vanilla sometimes, more than sometimes. I feel like what's going to happen is we're going to get the footage, and then people are going to get called out for their coffee orders. Sometimes you want something sugary, okay? I'm already, like, admitting guilt here. I'm covering my butt in case the footage gets released.
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almost had Christmas taken care of. I thought there was more Ella Langley perfuming release. No, the company that makes the perfume is doing a concert giveaway. Like, that's cool. I need the perfume for mom for Christmas. Here's Coe Wetzel, Ella Langley, and Jaded.

0: Very excited that Kenny Chesney is going back on tour, tailgating at a Kenny show, unlike any other. I've taken it to the extreme. Well, my mom has. We have a tailgate bathroom. She brought side tables and plants for it, just to spruce it up a little bit in the parking lot.
1: She was

Zach Top adding another festival to the repertoire. Of course, announced for Stagecoach this week. And just yesterday, announced for Gulf Coast Jam. The festivals, they're rolling out their lineups. Blaine.

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Tyler Nance has released his mustache routine. He is using like a pomade for his mustache. He did tell me when he gets in a pinch, he will use a glue stick. But now that he's a gold record, I feel like the glue stick has to go by the wayside. Tyler Nance, it keeps me sane.

The kids and Caitlin want Kane to be this one thing for Halloween. It's Elvis. He has the full jumpsuit ready to go. And Kane's a dancer. He could do a good Elvis impersonation while trick-or-treating. Kane Brown and Backseat Driver.

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I'm studying film on him. I'll be on the show in a couple weeks. The film is him throwing Miller Lite cases on stage and none of them breaking open. There's got to be a strategy. Does he practice it by playing bocce ball?

0: Last time I was at this car wash place, the worker went back into my car to sniff the inside. This time, I ruined my car on the way out. My name's Justin. This is the Overnight Ride. There is this car wash here for $35. They wash your car and they basically detail the inside. First time I went, I had cologne on. The worker said, "Hey, dude, can I get back in your car to sniff what you have on so I can remember it for next time?" And I said, "Sure." What a compliment. This time I got my car washed and you wait inside and there's a gift shop, a very comprehensive gift shop. They were selling hot sauces. I bought a hot sauce. I got back in my car after it was kind of detailed inside. I went to the gas station next door, got a breakfast sandwich, opened said hot sauce, tried to pour it on the sandwich, and the hot sauce got on my interior. And I have too much pride. I probably could have gone back to the place and said, "Hey, can you get this spot out?" No. I used my Tide to Go pen on the stain. And it worked. So I guess I learned something there. Well, two things. No hot sauce in the car, and Tide to Go works on interior.
1: 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The Overnight Ride will be right back.
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Now, last summer, Parker McCollum was ashamed to post pictures of his lawn. It was burnt, it was brown, it was gross. This summer, though, he is calling it the greatest summer of all time. Attached with a picture of his lawn, which we all may be jealous of, because it looks like a putting green. The entire property, a putting green. I don't know if he worked on it to be proud of his lawn or improve his golf game, but either way, it looks nice. I have FOMO? No, FOLO. Just put an L in there for lawn.

New album tomorrow, Voice Coach on Monday, and apparently Bouncer from this past weekend. Rather Green was doing a show. People started to fight. He broke the fight up, and he said, "How can you fight during a love song?" Ponder that next time someone gets rough in the crowd.

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Luke Combs is perfect. My name's Justin. It's the Overnight Ride. He sent 23 songs to country radio. Every one of them has gone number one. The latest is Be By You. Here's Luke and Charles Wesley Godwin. It's Better That Way on the Overnight Ride.

Morgan Wallen, not the only one to tease that he will be in the new Grand Theft Auto video game. A bunch of other artists in different genres are posting pictures of the same artwork that Morgan used. So my theory of a new festival or a returning festival, not correct. Morgan's music will be in the video.

I apologized. I really tried to become a Megan Maroney expert this summer. My name's Justin. This is The Overnight Ride. I saw the show twice. I made a shirt for the show. I watched videos of the show before I went, and now I'm being told her stage was in the shape of a number 9 for her album, Cloud 9. Didn't notice it. I thought it was like an apostrophe or something.

0: There's nothing better than people watching. Am I right? My name's Justin. This is the Overnight Ride. I would say 85% of the time I go to the mall. Am I buying anything? No. Am I sitting near a fountain and watching people? Yes. That is why I am obsessed with this idea. There is a store in Japan that sells rock climbing gear, but also, and mostly, rock climbing apparel. And you would think anybody can walk in this store and buy stuff. You're wrong. To get into this store, you have to climb a boulder. There's a door that opens to a boulder, and you have to climb up about 15, 17 feet on the boulder to get in the store to shop. Therefore, thus, a couple other fancy words, keeping out posers. I am obsessed with this idea. Imagine if this was everywhere. Any type of specialty store, you had to perform what the store sells before you walk in, like Hobby Lobby. You got to be like, yeah, I can decorate. Sporting goods store, you got to prove you're an athlete. But the one that cracked me up, because I can't stop thinking about this boulder, there is a well-known vacuum store about a mile away here in Nashville. And their logo is a vacuum and a guitar. It's incredible. Imagine if they made you do the straight lines in the carpet before you entered their store. To keep out all the posers.
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I am unsure if Dylan Scott ever stops touring. He just announced a whole new tour. I wonder if his kids will join him on stage and collect dollar bills like they've been doing during this tour.

Shane Proffitt opening up for Lauren Alaina on a few shows during her stages tour. The lore between these two goes back a while. Not only did Shane store his jalapeno sausage in her cooler for her daughter's bottles, he also taught her how to stuff venison. Another

0: I did not know this was a thing until I saw Jordan Davis do it. 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I'll look at the pictures, bro. Thomas Rhett, Jordan Davis, saying about life.
1: Didn't win the lotto, but the dogs won. Didn't bag a biggin', but I saw

was done for. This is a new record. Luke Combs has sent 23 songs to country radio. All 23 have gone number one. Latest is Be By You. The most consecutive number ones to start a career.

0: second and third shifters, we are here for you. More of the overnight ride is next.
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12 festivals. That is what Florida Georgia Line is doing in 2027. The first one we know is Stagecoach. And now we know Carolina Country Music Festival. Looks like they'll be announcing a couple over the next couple days. It's Tyler Hubbard and Land.

The song is called Drinks Can Drink. So what is Cody Loden drinking? He says his go-to is a tequila soda with some pineapple. Do we consider that a tropical drink? I feel like anything with pineapple is tropical. It's new from Cody Loden, Drinks Can Drink, on the Overnight Ride. Got you.

0: coming back. It is a massive day for people who like to be the life of the party, stay cool, and look fly doing it. My name's Justin. This is the Overnight Ride. I feel as though in my life, the Hawaiian shirt has gotten a bad rap. I think they're cool, and I think everybody can pull them off. And this looks like a Hawaiian shirt. It's a digital camouflage shirt. They are calling it the AI Invisibility Cloak. You wear this thing, and to robots and AI and cameras, you disappear. The pattern, which is like an orange, pink, green, white kind of thing, confuses cameras. The AI and the surveillance will not pick you up. To me, this is just a Hawaiian shirt. Are Hawaiian shirts coming back? Are Hawaiian shirts letting us have more privacy? I was a big Hawaiian shirt advocate. You may have been too. They were huge in like 1999 when ska bands came back. And now they may be huge in the year 2026, especially if we can be more private with them. More Hawaiian shirts that hide us from AI. They're back.
1: Be right back.
2: Third shifters and those that avoid the sun. Thank you for being part of our family. The Overnight Ride will be right back.
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The only thing missing from Russell Dickerson's performance this past weekend at the Tennessee Titans game is him doing choreography with the cheerleaders, which would actually look good. I feel like RD would do good on Dancing with the Stars. Here's Worth Your While on the Overnight Ride.

There's at least one out there. My name's Justin. It's the Overnight Ride. Dan and Shay out on the Young Tour right now. And they did find a woman with a say-so tattoo. Here's that song on the Overnight Ride. I got a

Now, this is not confirmed, but the internet is running with it. My name's Justin. It's the Overnight Ride. Country Cord is reporting that Jason Aldean is getting a tattoo removed. And he has a good amount of tattoos. Pretty good ones on there as well. There's an infamous one that he got for his wife, Brittany, that says the word Brit, shortened version of her name. Fans have pointed out for a while that it looks like it says butt. So Brittany Aldean posts a story on Instagram of Jason getting a small tattoo removed, and Country Cord thinks it is the Brit tattoo. Everybody thinks, well, I guess you call it the butt tattoo. Brittany has confirmed it's not that one. But I don't judge on the tattoos, man. Like, I love a good bad tattoo.

0: I got one. I have a lime green wishbone on my leg. It was $40. Why did I get it? It was for a fundraiser. So I was doing good in the world. Anyway, Jason Aldean getting a tattoo removed. It looks like it isn't the butt one, but people think it's the butt one.
1: 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The Overnight Ride. 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We'll be right back.
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It's not one. It is multiple pictures of Graylin James as a young kid with Kenny Chesney. Those pictures coming full circle as Graylin is touring with Kenny next spring into summer. Also with Eric Church and Sheryl Crow, which is crazy. Graylin James and Water at a Wedding.

Tucker by Moore, Who Told You That on The Overnight Ride. Mentioned this a couple minutes ago. Jason Aldean getting a tattoo removed. It does not look fun. It looks worse than getting a tattoo. Like lasering it, but then they're trying to put cool air on it. Like, anybody who goes through that, kudos to you.

a forgotten lava pocket. My name's Justin. It's the Overnight Ride. We hear lava pocket, we think of Hot Pockets or a pierogi. You bite it and it scorches your mouth. Today, National Apple Dumpling Day. It's sweet, but it will peel the skin off the roof of your mouth. It's Luke Combs. I'm back in the saddle.

0: The Dolly tributes keep rolling in. This one will be on television. My name's Justin. This is the Overnight Ride. It's going to be called CMA Presents I Will Always Love You, a celebration of Dolly Parton. So when's it happening? Wednesday, October 21st, 9 p.m. on ABC, 9 p.m. Eastern, ABC and Disney Plus. So what is happening? It's a special. It'll feature the late singer's friends and fans gathering to sing her iconic songs and, of course, celebrate her life and legacy. It's going to be taking place at Belmont University right here in Nashville, which was also the place where she premiered her musical Dolly in 2025. There's going to be tributes. There's going to be albums. You know, Reba just did one at the Emmys a couple days ago, but this one will be on television again. CMA presents I Will Always Love You, a celebration of Dolly Parton, 9 p.m. Eastern, ABC, October 21st.
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a lot of people speculating that Megan Maroney already has a new album done because she's putting a lot of yellow in her shows and her clothing. But Megan told me on this show, she doesn't know the color of an album until she listens to it fully. Speaking of colors, though, she's turning the Opry pink in a couple weeks at the Grand Ole Opry to benefit the Susan G. Komen Foundation. Megan Maroney 6 months later on the Overnight Ride. Let me

You know, every time we play this song, I feel like we talk about something gross that I drank, which a couple weeks ago was Buzz Balls. They're just not my thing. But then I saw a giant Buzz Ball driving around Nashville. I told myself, if a few fell off the back of that, would I drink it? Yeah. Because it's free. It's Randy Houser, back in the bottle on the overnight ride. I got

0: I did the math on this, and I said to myself, it's not that impressive. And then I looked at it, and I said, no, this is very impressive. My name's Justin. It's the Overnight Ride. Their names are Tori and Brooke. They are friends, and they bonded over a mutual fandom of Russell Dickerson. They have been to 100 RD shows total. RD brought them up on stage, gave them special guitars, and said, I would like to bring to the stage my friends Brooke and Tori, who are both celebrating over 100 Russell Dickerson concerts tonight. They've been with us for over 10 years. They've seen some bad shows, but they still keep showing up over 100 times all over America. That's at least 10 shows over 10 years. I went, oh, that's not that many. That is that many. There's only so many weekends and so many days in the year and so much money you can spend. So shout out to Tori and Brooke. Committed Blue Tacomies. That's the fan group.
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I speculated too hard. My name's Justin. It's the Overnight Ride. Morgan Wallen put up that artwork yesterday on social media of a pool and lounge chairs near a pool. I was like, sand in my boots. His festival is coming back. And maybe he'll be in the Grand Theft Auto video game. No, he's going to be in it in a certain capacity. Probably on a soundtrack or a radio station, because other musical artists posted kind of the same photos. We recklessly speculate. And when we get it wrong, we admit it.

1 week, one day. That is how long we have to wait for Heartland Rock and Roll, Corey Kent's brand new album. I'm not skipping over tomorrow, though. We got new Luke Bryan, new Riley Green, new Drew Baldridge. Drew will be on the show tomorrow as well to talk about Farm Faith Family. Right now, Corey Kent, Empty Words.

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0: morning, 10 after 5 on Cat Country 96 and 107.1 in the Poconos. 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About 70 right now. Looks like a little bit more humid today. Maybe a spotty morning shower. Maybe even a rumble of thunder this afternoon. What? 83 or so for our high. It's like today's going to be the least comfortable day over the next foreseeable future. That's for sure. 83 and humid. All right, we start you off with another early bird special. Want to see some pretty good country music. Some bluegrass. Mount Joy is going to be at Freedom Mortgage Pavilion on September 25th. That's next week. I want to get you a pair because that's going to be a good show. We'll get you hooked up. Let's do the Watermelon Crawl with Tracy Byrd. When you hear the Watermelon Crawl, be the ninth caller, 610-720-9696. And that's when we'll make you a winner, right? Lots of stuff going on today, of course. Another chance is to get some passes for the Lehigh Valley Zoo's 10th Annual Fall Wine Fest. I have more passes to Von Toon Farms. 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Here's more information on that now as we get you rolling.
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0: So our first check this morning is looking good. No reported problems. Anything to slow you down, we seem to be okay. On the majors, the secondaries are rolling along, no problems. 78 East at Rock Road, that's exit 59. That's reported the off-ramp is closed at this time. Otherwise, around town, we are looking good. There is your traffic.
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0: Thomas Rhett and all the bars are closed. Cat Country 96 morning. 526. What's going on? Thanks for waking up with me this morning. It's nice. So in case you haven't ordered anything as of late, maybe you didn't get that doorbell ring and then you find out you have a package on your porch. Prime days are coming back again. October 6th and 7th. Prime big deal days, to be specific. So mark it down, October 6th and 7th. I'll remind you again. You know I will. Are your early bird specials coming up for you in just a couple minutes, too? Don't forget. We have more passes to Mount Joy Freedom Mortgage Pavilion on September 25th. And you're listening up for the Watermelon Crawl with Tracy Bird. That's coming up with Cat Country 96. Good morning.
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0: So for the most part, we're okay. Looks like 78 East at Rock Road, exit 59. The off-ramp is closed. Otherwise, we're pretty much good to go. No reported problems. Look out for some road construction. 33 South between 191 and Tatamy Road. And Hellertown, of course, on 78, you have your ongoing road construction. There's another check on your traffic.
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2: Raised the interest rate a quarter point, the first time the Fed has hiked rates in 3 years. As the Federal Reserve seeks to gain control of inflation, fuel costs continue to go up, putting a strain on many industries, including agriculture. Gas is now $4.42 a gallon, diesel at a record $6.30 a gallon. Nearly 40 more measles cases have been identified in Pennsylvania in the last 2 days. That brings the state's total to more than 700 so far this year, with 4 measles-associated deaths. Governor Josh Shapiro blames the outbreak on the Trump administration, specifically Health and Human Services Secretary Robert F. Kennedy Jr., for spreading misinformation about vaccines and measles. Doctors say the measles vaccine is 97% effective in protecting against the virus. In Pennsylvania, only 4 vaccinated people have been infected this year, and none of them needed to be hospitalized. And the Parkland School Board held off on taking a position Tuesday night on the Project Atlas plan, which would bring 3 data center buildings to a site across from the school in South Whitehall Township. Board members agreed to revisit the issue at a larger meeting next month before making a decision. I'm Jenna Clay.
0: Warm and humid, a spotty shower this morning is possible, or this afternoon we could even see a thunderstorm. 83 and humid, 66 tonight, muggy. Humidity will drop towards the morning because we'll have a nice day tomorrow with a high right around 80 at 70, and you're up to date in 96 seconds on Cat Country 96.
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2: Still looking good, nothing reported. We are accident-free through most of the region. No, nothing should be slowing you down other than the regular construction on 78 through hell. When is that up? When is that ending? Do we know about that yet? All right, well, there's your traffic.
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0: Morgan Wallen. And just in case, we can't catch you 96 1071 of the Poconos, 93.7 and 95.7 in Northeast PA. Oh, by the way, happy International Country Music Day today. We're celebrating International Country Music Day because September 17th is Hank Williams' birthday. Which is pretty cool that getting an entire day for Hank Sr.'s birthday. I love it. All right, so Country News Now is coming up for you in a couple minutes. I'm not going to reveal who was sent home last night on Dancing with the Stars in case you want to watch it tonight. You fell asleep because it's on until 10 o'clock. Anyway, I'm not going to reveal that for you. All right. She's back doing it again for, I believe it is, season 14. I'll get to that for you in just a couple minutes as well. And a tribute coming up according to CMT with Dolly. I'll give you all the information. That and more Country News Now coming up around 10 after 6 this morning.
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0: We're, for the most part, still looking good. 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The region is second and fine. Real no delays this morning. The normal construction going on. And now we say the normal construction going on now that we're used to. 78 Hellertown, of course, but we're looking good. There is your traffic.
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3: House lawmakers headed home to campaign for the midterm elections after Speaker Mike Johnson canceled votes and adjourned early. Now a vote on a resolution to impeach Defense Secretary Pete Hegseth won't happen until after the midterms. The House only had 7 work days since summer break ended, but Johnson claims it's been the most productive Congress in decades. A jury says the city of Allentown will not be held liable in a federal discrimination lawsuit. Former Allentown Human Resources employee Karen Ocasio claimed she was fired because she was outspoken on the issue of racial and ethnic discrimination within the city's workforce. The jury ruled that Ocasio was retaliated against, but it also ruled the city had legitimate reason to fire her. And police have provided an update on a major investigation into several missing women centered around a Philadelphia home. The arrest of 44-year-old Eugene Horsch launched a months-long investigation into his Olney home, now linked to at least 5 missing women. Horsch has since been indicted on federal charges. Investigators say more than 1 million images are in the process of being examined. I'm Jenna Clay.
0: Warm and humid, a spotty shower this morning is possible, or this afternoon we could even see a thunderstorm. 83 and humid, 66 tonight, muggy. Humidity will drop towards the morning because we'll have a nice day tomorrow with a high rate around 80 at 70, and you're up to date in 96 seconds on Cat Country 96.
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2: We begin with Carrie Underwood back again with waiting all day for Sunday night, continuing a role she took over from Faith Hill on Sunday Night Football back in 2013. 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
2: 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Today is International Country Music Day. How are you celebrating? 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Dancing with the Stars, I'm not going to give it away, but someone went home again last night. That returns next Tuesday night on ABC. And another chance to win $500 in free gas. 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
10: We're looking good this morning. No problems on 22 or 78. No unusual delays on 222 or 309. Accident-free on 33 and 80. If you see a traffic problem, call their toll-free tip line, 855-ROAD-TIP. I'm Christy O'Brien.
2: School days. We learn a lot in school, but something many schools don't teach is basic financial skills, and has left savers feeling embarrassed about this. Now, Frankie is with us from A Better Way Financial. Let's get this going. How do you create a comfortable space for those conversations? This is great. Do you feel like you're back in high school now?
11: Yeah.
2: Right?
11: Yeah, a little throwback.
2: A lot of questions going on, right?
11: You want to have a comfortable space.
2: Yeah.
11: Not everybody has the same level of experience. Some people do all this research when it comes to finance. Other people, they focus on their careers, and then when it comes to finances, they don't have as much knowledge in that area, but that's okay.
2: Do you wish, like, at times you paid more attention in high school when it came to this?
11: I feel like I wish they had a curriculum developed around it. I mean, if I could have started learning all this stuff then, I mean, I would have been able to start saving sooner and done so many things better. You got to start when you know.
2: And I know that if you have any questions, maybe you were sick. I was sick that day when they taught us this. Frankie, I know you have a lot of ways that you can help people out with this. Let's hear them.
11: Yeah, so basically, we talk about what we can do to try to help you prepare for your retirement. It's an easy read. 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

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Good morning. Sam Malone with you. Free gas. Opportunity to win $500 worth of free gas just after 9 o'clock this morning. That is your first of three opportunities to do so, okay? So we know we're really busy these days, right? And you don't realize it, but and you don't even get to spend quality time with your significant other as much as you want to just because you're so busy, right? So here are a couple, this is really cool, a couple conversation starters to help you feel close again. Not because anything is wrong, but because you're just so busy doing this, running there, having, like, there's so much going on, right? So here's one question you can ask each other. Whoever wants to start it. What felt good? You're coming home from work, whatever. What felt good about today for you? Answer it. And then maybe next time around, if you want to talk about it. How could I make tomorrow 10% easier for you? Nice way to start something up, right? I think it's kind of cool. Can we reminisce for a minute? I love this one. Tell me a favorite tiny little memory of us, right? Aren't these pretty cool? Just helps you feel close again. Doesn't take a lot of time. It takes like zero effort. Nothing like this. Let's laugh about something ridiculous that maybe got us angry before. But you know, when that saying, oh, one day we're going to laugh, let's laugh about it now. Something ridiculous that happened today. I mean, I can think of one right now, which nothing like getting, I was a little late for leaving the house today for whatever. And I got in my car and I didn't have my phone. And the pair of pants that I have on right now, there's a hole in my pocket on the right side. I don't know what I had in there, but there's a hole in there and I can't put anything in there, right? So I wake up Mariah again. I felt so bad for doing so. I wake up Mariah and can you call my phone? She does. And I'm like, you got to be kidding me. I can't find it anywhere. I retraced my steps. I went through the walk, up the stairs. I let the dogs out, so I had to go in the backyard. And I'm upstairs. I cannot find my phone anywhere. Finally, she comes. She calls my phone, and it's ringing in the car. And as it's ringing, oh, it's in here. I hear it. And she's like, no, you got to turn your car off because it's going through the sound of the car. It's not letting you, you're not hearing it. So I turned the car off. You know where it was? It was, I'm not kidding, on my seat, on my driver's seat. It wasn't tucked away. It was literally there. I don't know if it just meshed with the color, but you got to be, anyway. So I was furious this morning. And of course, I'm going to go home later today. And we're going to laugh about that. It's just one of the little things that, you know, but anyway. Can we do a 2-minute cuddle and 3 deep breaths? That's something you can ask as well. Wow. There you go. Just a couple conversation starters that can help couples and you feel close again. Again, not that there's any issues. It's just that you're so busy. And maybe the kids aren't sleeping at night. Here's Corey Kent. Good morning.

0: Jordan Davis, 628 at Cat Country 96, 1071 in the Poconos, 93, 795, 7 in Northeast PA. The MLSU's 10th annual Fall Wine Fest is coming up. You get a chance to win some passes for that with Litterbox Trivia and a few.
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5: 33 southbound delays between Sailorsburg and Wind Gap. We've got reports of an accident. No problems on 22 or 78. We're looking good on 309 and 222. If you see a traffic problem, call our toll-free tip line, 855-ROAD-TIP. I'm Christy O'Brien.
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9: ABC News has obtained new images showing several destroyed American assets struck by Iranian missiles during the course of the ongoing war. Defense Secretary Pete Hegseth has downplayed Iran's attacks, but an American service member says, quote, the American people are unaware of the extent of the damage that American bases are taking in. It's being kept a secret, and we're acting like it's no big deal, but you know, there are drone strikes and ballistic missile strikes actively landing on bases every day. A Lehigh County man is behind bars accused of stabbing and killing his own father in Whitehall Township. Police say Daniel Latore Jr. stabbed his dad and his dad's wife with a pocket knife in the 700 block of 2nd Street Tuesday night. Angela Latore's wounds were not life-threatening. Latore Jr. is being held without bail. His preliminary hearing is scheduled for September 21st. And single game tickets for the Sixers go on sale at 10 this morning. Demand is expected to be high as fans anticipate seeing LeBron James, Jaylen Brown, and a revamped roster take the floor. The Sixers' regular season opener is set for October 20th. I'm Jenna Clay.
10: Lehigh Valley weather.
0: Warm and humid, a spotty shower this morning is possible. Or this afternoon, we could even see a thunderstorm. 83 and humid, 66 tonight, muggy. Humidity will drop towards the morning because we'll have a nice day tomorrow with a high right around 80 at 70. And you're up to date in 96 seconds on Cat Country 96.
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11: School days. We learn a lot in school, but something many schools don't teach is basic financial skills, and has left savers feeling embarrassed about this. Now, Frankie is with us from A Better Way Financial. Let's get this going. How do you create a comfortable space for those conversations? This is great. Do you feel like you're back in high school now?
17: Yeah.
11: Right?
17: Yeah, a little throwback.
11: A lot of questions going on, right?
17: You want to have a comfortable space.
11: Yeah.
17: Not everybody has the same level of experience. Some people do all this research when it comes to finance. Other people, they focus on their careers, and then when it comes to finances, they don't have as much knowledge in that area, but that's okay.
11: Do you wish, like, at times you paid more attention in high school when it came to this?
17: I feel like I wish they had a curriculum developed around it. I mean, if I could have started learning all this stuff then, I mean, I would have been able to start saving sooner
11: and done
17: so many things better. You got to start when you know.
11: And I know that if you have any questions, maybe you were sick. I was sick that day when they taught us this. Frankie, I know you have a lot of ways that you can help people out with this. Let's hear them.
17: Yeah, so basically, we talk about what we can do to try to help you prepare for your retirement. It's an easy read. We have our number one best-selling book, A Better Way to Retire. 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Great type of book there. And the way that you can get it today, we're going to be able to give you a complimentary copy. All you have to do is go to abetterwayfinancial.com/catcountry and click on Get Your Copy Today.
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1: Yeah, Country 96 with Megan Maroney. Am I okay? It's 6:42 now. Your chance to win. We promise you some more passes to the Lehigh Valley Zoo's 10th annual Fall Wine Festival going on a Saturday, September 26th. Now, to be part of the wine, you have to be 21 and older. Just want to throw that out there, but there's also going to be live music, great food, and you can check out the zoo all day long as well. Cat phone is 610-720-9696. Less than 15% of us, I'll just say that, less than 15% of American households. So in our home right now, if somebody were to come by and look under your bed, they would find this. In less than 15% of our households, so that's not a high number, but it's still kind of high. Think about it. They're going to look under your bed and they're going to find this. 610-720-9696. Good morning.

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2: 33 southbound, delays between Sailorsburg and Wind Gap. We've got reports of an accident. No problems on 22 or 78. We're looking good on 309 and 222. If you see a traffic problem, call our toll-free tip line, 855-ROAD-TIP. I'm Christy O'Brien.
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6: School days. We learn a lot in school, but something many schools don't teach is basic financial skills, and has left savers feeling embarrassed about this. Now, Frankie is with us from A Better Way Financial. Let's get this going. How do you create a comfortable space for those conversations? This is great. Do you feel like you're back in high school now?
12: Yeah.
6: Right?
12: Yeah, a little throwback.
6: A lot of questions going on, right?
12: You want to have a comfortable space.
6: Yeah.
12: Not everybody has the same level of experience. Some people do all this research when it comes to finance. Other people, they focus on their careers, and then when it comes to finances, they don't have as much knowledge in that area, but that's okay.
6: Do you wish, like, at times you paid more attention in high school when it came to this?
12: I feel like I wish they had a curriculum developed around it. I mean, if I could have started learning all this stuff then, I mean, I would have been able to start saving sooner
6: and
12: done so many things better. You got to start when you know.
6: And I know that if you have any questions, maybe you were sick. I was sick that day when they taught us this. Frankie, I know you have a lot of ways that you can help people out with this. Let's hear them.
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0: 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It's Sam with you. Let's play a round of Litterbox Trivia if we can. Cat phone is 610-720-9696. All right, so low number, less than 15% of us. If you have guests over and they check under your bed, they're actually going to find this. Underneath your bed. Really? Go ahead.
1: A sock. A pair of socks or just one single sock under your bed.
0: Well, chances are it's going to be the one single sock or the other one nowhere to be found, right?
1: Yeah. Exactly.
0: That's a great guess, though. What do you got?
2: Hey, Sam. Hey. Dirty dishes?
0: Yeah. How'd you get that?
2: I cheated.
0: You Googled again, didn't you?
2: I'm sorry.
0: You know what? There's going to be a penalty for Googling, I think. And I don't know what that penalty can be. But I tried to make it un-Googleable because I didn't give the actual percentage. I changed it up a little bit and didn't say the number and said around that number. How'd you still get it?
2: Yeah. I'm sorry.
0: All right. Well, you got dirty dishes. I'm going to go to the wine fest at Lehigh Valley Zoo. You going?
2: Yes. Thank you. I appreciate that.
0: Are you 21 or older?
2: Oh, my goodness.
0: Well, hold on. I'll Google that.

0: Back Country 96, 107.1 in the Poconos, 93.7 and 95.7 in Northeast PA. Good morning. It's Sam with you. What's going on? We just found out about, oh my God, the percentage of people that, seriously, you're keeping your dishes under the bed. It's a low number. It's like 11%.
1: I would not ever. No.
0: Oh, man.
1: No, we don't eat in our bedroom.
0: Well, then that's like a perfect spot for ants to come, isn't it?
1: Oh, yeah. Yeah.
0: Think about it.
1: Anything. I know.
0: Yeah, right.
1: No. I know. Maybe that's kids. You know,
0: could
1: kids
0: be
1: like that, I
0: sure.
1: think.
0: Yeah. Could be.
1: All right.
0: Well, thank you for calling in. Coming up in the next couple minutes, it's been a long time since we've talked about this. Your odd food pairings. People think you're crazy because you like this with your peanut butter. You like this with your bacon. Maybe you like peanut butter and bacon together. I don't know. Cat phone is open at 610-720-9696. Your odd food pairings. People may think it's odd, but you think it's delicious.
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3: 33 southbound, stop and go between Salersburg and Wind Gap. We've got reports of an accident. 22 eastbound, delays between 15th and MacArthur. No problems on 78 or the Turnpike. If you see a traffic problem, call our toll-free tip line, 855-ROAD-TIP. I'm Christy O'Brien.
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4: The Federal Reserve raised the interest rate a quarter point, the first time the Fed has hiked rates in 3 years. As the Federal Reserve seeks to gain control of inflation, fuel costs continue to go up, putting a strain on many industries, including agriculture. Gas is now $4.42 a gallon, diesel at a record $6.30 a gallon. Nearly 40 more measles cases have been identified in Pennsylvania in the last 2 days. That brings the state's total to more than 700 so far this year, with 4 measles-associated deaths. Governor Josh Shapiro blames the outbreak on the Trump administration, specifically Health and Human Services Secretary Robert F. Kennedy Jr., for spreading misinformation about vaccines and measles. Doctors say the measles vaccine is 97% effective in protecting against the virus. In Pennsylvania, only 4 vaccinated people have been infected this year, and none of them needed to be hospitalized. And the Parkland School Board held off on taking a position Tuesday night on the Project Atlas plan, which would bring 3 data center buildings to a site across from the school in South Whitehall Township. Board members agreed to revisit the issue at a larger meeting next month before making a decision. I'm Jenna Clay.
5: Lehigh Valley weather.
0: Warm and humid, a spotty shower this morning is possible, or this afternoon we could even see a thunderstorm. 83 and humid, 66 tonight, muggy. Humidity will drop towards the morning because we'll have a nice day tomorrow with a high rate around 80 at 70, and you're up to date in 96 seconds on Cat Country 96. 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

0: 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Good morning. About 83 or so for a high today. It looks like we get past today with the humidity back, and then everything looks nice weather-wise for the most part. Lower humidity anyway. So it's time for some odd food pairings. All right, we hear them all the time. We like it, but people look at us like we're crazy because you like what? With your peanut butter sandwich, mayo? And what is a mayo and peanut butter sandwich? That is a real thing, apparently. I'm like, you got to be kidding me on that. But anyway, peanut butter sandwich dunked into a bowl of tomato soup, says Lori on Facebook. A lot of it has to do with peanut butter. Tammy puts peanut butter in a pickle sandwich, but you can only have the bread and butter pickles. That's the key with that. Mac and cheese and mashed potato with ketchup. I'm a ketchup person, so I kind of like get that too. Peanut butter toast with a slice of fresh Jersey tomato on it. Wow. Some good ones on here. 720-9696. Good morning.
1: Oh, you know what's weird? I will have potato chips with mustard, like as a sandwich.
0: Potato chips with mustard? Really? So
1: yeah.
0: So you just have the two pieces of bread and then the chips and mustard as your sandwich?
1: As my sandwich. Yep.
0: I've heard a tomato sandwich, but not chips. Wow.
1: Yes.
0: Sounds, you know what? Even up that a little and get a nice piece of Italian bread with your crinkle cut potato chips that you get from ShopRite, and you're perfectly set to go.
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6: 33 southbound stop and go between Sailorsburg and Wind Gap. 22 eastbound delays between Cedar Crest and MacArthur. No problems on 78 or 309. On the turnpike, an accident northbound after Mahoning Valley that's blocking the right lane. If you see a traffic problem, call our toll-free tip line, 855-ROAD-TIP. I'm Christy O'Brien.
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0: you know, people look at you and say, oh my gosh, how can you eat that? That doesn't look good at all. Odd food pairings. It's been a while, right? Peanut butter and radish sandwich, says Amanda. Peanut butter and radish. Wow. But Michelle, you got it when you say peanut butter and tuna fish salad sandwich. Interesting. Good morning.
1: Pigs in a blanket.
0: Pigs in a blanket. Yes. Now, that's, yes, correct me if I'm wrong. Is that cabbage over the beef?
1: You wrap the cabbage in, like, yes, you wrap the beef in the cabbage.
0: That's, yes, what it is. My mom, when my mom makes, oh my gosh, that brings me back to my childhood. Thank you for that.
1: Yep. Yeah.
0: Jack Country and Luke.

0: Sometimes people say you're different because your odd food pairings are out there. Cat Country 96, good morning.
1: Hey, good morning, Sam. What about cottage cheese and honey?
0: Cottage cheese and honey? Is that, I've heard that before. Is that all that bad?
1: Yeah, it's like a dessert, actually. If you like cottage cheese, it's a little sour, and the honey puts a sweet taste to it. It's like a dessert, almost.
0: And you know what? It's probably good for you.
1: Oh, it's awesome.

0: 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We got a family four-pack of tickets to Fontoon Farms coming up for you in a couple minutes. Now, we're talking about some different food pairings, right? You know, you look at it, it's like, oh, it's not the norm. Check out the Shelby. I know the Shelby does a lot of different work on Hamilton Crossings, which is kind of cool. And Grill 3501, they do a lot of different combinations that are maybe different to you as well. What do you got?
1: Pasta and wings. Macaroni and cheese and wings.
0: Anything and wings is what it sounds like to me.
1: Yep.
0: Wow, that's pretty cool. Love it. All right, we got to roll it on Facebook for you all morning long if you want to tell us about your different, your odd food pairing, all right? 731 now on the Cat.
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3: 33 southbound stop and go between Sailorsburg and Wind Gap. 22 eastbound, delays between Cedar Crest and MacArthur. No problems on 78 or 309. On the turnpike, an accident northbound after Mahoning Valley. That's blocking the right lane. If you see a traffic problem, call our toll-free tip line, 855-ROAD-TIP. I'm Christy O'Brien.
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4: House lawmakers headed home to campaign for the midterm elections after Speaker Mike Johnson canceled votes and adjourned early. Now a vote on a resolution to impeach Defense Secretary Pete Hegseth won't happen until after the midterms. The House only had 7 work days since summer break ended, but Johnson claims it's been the most productive Congress in decades. A jury says the city of Allentown will not be held liable in a federal discrimination lawsuit. Former Allentown Human Resources employee Karen Ocasio claimed she was fired because she was outspoken on the issue of racial and ethnic discrimination within the city's workforce. The jury ruled that Ocasio was retaliated against, but it also ruled the city had legitimate reason to fire her. And police have provided an update on a major investigation into several missing women centered around a Philadelphia home. The arrest of 44-year-old Eugene Horsch launched a months-long investigation into his Olney home, now linked to at least 5 missing women. Horsch has since been indicted on federal charges. Investigators say more than 1 million images are in the process of being examined. I'm Jenna Clay.
5: Lehigh Valley weather.
0: Warm and humid, a spotty shower this morning is possible, or this afternoon we could even see a thunderstorm. 83 and humid, 66 tonight, muggy. Humidity will drop towards the morning because we'll have a nice day tomorrow with a high rate around 80 at 70, and you're up to date in 96 seconds on Cat Country 96.
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5: On the turnpike, we've got an accident northbound after Mahoning Valley that's blocking the right lane. 22 eastbound, usual delays between 309 and MacArthur. Westbound slow at 191. 33 southbound, delays approaching Tatamy. If you see a traffic problem, call their toll-free tip line, 855-ROAD-TIP. I'm Christy O'Brien.
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1: Well, let's see if we can guess what that is.
2: Opening the potato chip bag?
1: It's potato chip specific, which is funny. Yeah, you got it. Congrats.
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1: Family four-pack of tickets to Von Toon Farms Fall Festival. 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Congratulations.
2: Oh, perfect. Thank you.
1: What kind of chips were they?
2: Regular potato chips.
1: There you go. Sounds good. Congrats. You ever have the crinkle cut potato chips at ShopRite are the best?
2: Oh, I'll have to try them.
1: Yeah. Good morning. It's the Cat. Well, I

0: Raylan James will be at Jingle Jam. You can hear him do that live. Jingle Jam is set November 12th at the State Theater in Easton. He's going to be along with Harper Grace, Kevin Powers, Tori Rose, Lakeland Lemmings as well. Now, Matt Stell will be there as well. Was Matt Stell, he was the one, I think he was, wasn't he on The Bachelor a couple years ago singing live on The Bachelor, Matt Stell? Pretty sure that's who it was. All right, well, anyways, November 12th, you can grab your tickets, statetheater.org or at catcountry96.com. Jet C. Riley Green coming up just after 8 in Vegas.
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4: On the turnpike, we've got an accident northbound after Mahoning Valley that's blocking the right lane. 22 eastbound, usual delays between 309 and MacArthur. Westbound slow at 191. 33 southbound, delays approaching Tadami. If you see a traffic problem, call their toll-free tip line, 855-ROAD-TIP. I'm Christy O'Brien.
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5: ABC News has obtained new images showing several destroyed American assets struck by Iranian missiles during the course of the ongoing war. Defense Secretary Pete Hegseth has downplayed Iran's attacks, but an American service member says, quote, "The American people are unaware of the extent of the damage that American bases are taking in. It's being kept a secret, and we're acting like it's no big deal. But, you know, there are drone strikes and ballistic missile strikes actively landing on bases every day." A Lehigh County man is behind bars accused of stabbing and killing his own father in Whitehall Township. Police say Daniel Latore Jr. stabbed his dad and his dad's wife with a pocket knife in the 700 block of 2nd Street Tuesday night. Angela Latore's wounds were not life-threatening. Latore Jr. is being held without bail. His preliminary hearing is scheduled for September 21st. And single game tickets for the Sixers go on sale at 10 this morning. Demand is expected to be high as fans anticipate seeing LeBron James, Jaylen Brown, and a revamped roster take the floor. The Sixers' regular season opener is set for October 20th. I'm Jenna Clay.
0: Lehigh Valley weather. 1, 2, 3, 4, 5. All right, 7:57. Partly to mostly cloudy, humid, a spotty shower. Maybe some thunder this afternoon. What? We'll have the high of around 83. Very mild and muggy. Maybe some thunder tonight, then all this is going to clear out. Still muggy, 66 tonight, but tomorrow looks pretty good. 80 for a high with a little ocean breeze. It's 71. 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

0: It's John Morgan and Kid Myself, 812 Cat Country 96. We're not kidding when we want to send you to Las Vegas to see Riley Green bringing the cowboy as it gets tour to Vegas. 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
6: Dealing with the usual delays this morning, 33 southbound stop and go between Tatami and 240 Gate, 22 westbound delays between 191 and 512, eastbound stop and go between Cedar Crest and 15th. No problems on 78 or the Turnpike. If you see a traffic problem, call their toll-free tip line, 855-ROAD-TIP. I'm Christy O'Brien.
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0: song. Just hanging out on your Thursday morning with Cat Country 96. What's up, buddy?
1: So, you know, I like my dentist so much, I gave him a plaque.
0: Wow. Tell a joke Thursday, I guess, is rolling on the cat. Good morning.

So, you know, Prime Big Deal Days are coming up October 6th and October 7th, in case you haven't had anything on your porch lately. With the doorbell ringing and waking everybody up, a couple days to look forward to.

0: 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Good morning.
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4: 22 westbound, an accident at 512 blocks the left lane and shoulder. Watch for stop traffic approaching 191. 22 eastbound, delays between Cedar Crest and MacArthur. 78 westbound, slow at Hellertown. No problems on 33 or 80. If you see a traffic problem, call their toll-free tip line, 855-ROAD-TIP. I'm Christy O'Brien.
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6: The Federal Reserve raised the interest rate a quarter point, the first time the Fed has hiked rates in 3 years. As the Federal Reserve seeks to gain control of inflation, fuel costs continue to go up, putting a strain on many industries, including agriculture. Gas is now $4.42 a gallon, diesel at a record $6.30 a gallon. Nearly 40 more measles cases have been identified in Pennsylvania in the last 2 days. That brings the state's total to more than 700 so far this year, with 4 measles-associated deaths. Governor Josh Shapiro blames the outbreak on the Trump administration, specifically Health and Human Services Secretary Robert F. Kennedy Jr., for spreading misinformation about vaccines and measles. Doctors say the measles vaccine is 97% effective in protecting against the virus. In Pennsylvania, only 4 vaccinated people have been infected this year, and none of them needed to be hospitalized. And the Parkland School Board held off on taking a position Tuesday night on the Project Atlas plan, which would bring 3 data center buildings to a site across from the school in South Whitehall Township. Board members agreed to revisit the issue at a larger meeting next month before making a decision. I'm Jenna Clay.
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0: Thanks, Jenna. More humid today with a high right around 83. Maybe a pop-up shower. That's possible. 66 tonight. Could even hear some thunder tonight. Now, once this gets out, this all humidity, it looks like the next couple days are going to be beautiful. 74 on Saturday, 72. Maybe some rain on Sunday. It is 72. You're up to date in 96 seconds on the Cat.
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Sam Malone with you. Hey, don't forget, I want to, before we get to Country News Now, I want to let you know about Saturday. Again, we did this last year, Rock the Dog Country Music Festival.

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3: Pentella Data Internet traffic from the Cat Country 96 Traffic Command Center.
4: 22 westbound, an accident at 512 blocks the left lane and shoulder. Watch for stop traffic approaching 191. 22 eastbound, delays between Cedar Crest and MacArthur. 78 westbound, slow at Hellertown. No problems on 33 or 80. If you see a traffic problem, call their toll-free tip line, 855-ROAD-TIP. I'm Christy O'Brien.
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2: We begin with Carrie Underwood back again with Waiting All Day for Sunday Night, continuing a role she took over from Faith Hill on Sunday Night Football back in 2013. 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
2: 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Today is International Country Music Day. How are you celebrating? 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Dancing with the Stars, I'm not going to give it away, but Someone Went Home Again last night. That returns next Tuesday night on ABC. 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

Well, I don't know how your day began, but mine began with me not being able to find my phone. I'm doing a whole search on my driveway, my garage, everywhere I walked upstairs. And where was it? I'll tell you in a second, because we've all been there. Good morning. It's the Cat at Work.

0: Luke Combs, in days like these, I had to ask myself this morning and as I was getting ready for work, is it going to be a day like this? Is today going to really be like this? I get up later than normal anyway today. It was a rough night for the kids sleeping, right? So I leave the house, start the car. All of a sudden, I can't find my phone. So I'm going back upstairs. I wake up Mariah again. I'm like, can you call it this, that? I retrace my steps. And where is my phone? We call it in the car. It's ringing in the car. I hear it. I know it's somewhere in the car. Then I realize my engine was running. So the ringer was going through the dash and through the speakers in the car. Doesn't necessarily mean it's in the car, but we think it's in the car. Turns out it was on my seat. I'm not kidding. It was literally on my driver's seat. How I missed it, I have no clue. Good morning. It's the Cat at Work.
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0: 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Sam with you. It's the Cat at Work, Dancing with the Stars. It's going to be on one night a week. This is just a special that it was on both Tuesday and Wednesday night. It'll be back on Tuesdays. But another elimination last night. No spoiler alert. I'm not going to tell you who was eliminated in case you want to check it out later on tonight. But pretty good season so far, Roland, of Dancing with the Stars. If you're watching, do you have a favorite one yet? Are you rooting for a certain couple to take the ballroom trophy home? 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

0: Zach Brownback, Hackers 96, 1071, and the Poconos 93, 795, 7 in Northeast PA. Vivian, how are you this morning?
1: I'm wonderful. How are you?
0: Good. Where are you from, Vivian?
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got some new music coming out tomorrow, don't we? Drew Baldridge, Corey Kent, Luke Bryan. Here's Country and She Knows It. The Cat Country 96, 107.1 in the Poconos and Northeast PA. Good morning.

0: There's Ellen Langley and Work for the Wind at Cat Country 96, 107.1 in the Poconos, 93.7, 95.7 Northeast PA. Saturday's a big day. It's Rock the Dog Country Music Festival at Hang Dog Outdoor Adventures in Easton. Lily Moss will be there. So will Jillian Smith, Steel Creek Band, and a Mechanical Bull. There's so much more there. It's going to be fun. I'm going to be out there from 1 until 3. Stop on by. It's going to be a lot of fun at Hang Dog Outdoor Adventure in Easton. You can see it from 78. We're going to be there having some fun on Saturday. Should be some nice weather, too, all right? It's the Cat at Work.
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I love giving you a chance to hear some fresh new cat country while you're working in the cat at work. Jacob Hackworth, this is called What Took You So Long. It's on Cat Country 96. And a chance to see Riley Green in Vegas just after 11 o'clock. Hang on.

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0: There's Kenny Chesney, who just announced a tour that's going to be going on huge for 2027. Word is he's stopping by Philadelphia, as he does every year. You could see Riley Green in Vegas, too. As Good As It Gets tour is coming to Vegas, you get to go and enjoy flights, hotel, tickets to see Riley Green live at Resorts World in Vegas. Now, his new music drops tomorrow as well, but you're going to get an autographed album of That's Just Me with Riley Green. Text the national keyword again to 95819 for your chance to win. Good luck with the cat.
1: What's up, y'all? I'm Cole Wetzel with my new song with Ella Langley, Jaded. It's your music. 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Obviously, decided to stick around for another year. Music started to happen. I was spending more time in bars and at parties than going to class. And so, like I said, it was very short-lived. But I'll always be a Tarleton Texan, a Texas.

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Did you hear? Rumor has it we have some Prime Big Deal Days coming up on October 6th and the 7th. In case you haven't been ordering enough stuff lately, you know, your doorbell hasn't rung with anything new on your porch. I can change October 6th and 7th. Jason Aldean, anytime soon, is on the cat.

0: 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Good morning, Sam, with you. Almost lunchtime. Not quite there yet. We are celebrating a day today because today is International Country Music Day. So if you celebrate, enjoy. Why is today picked September 17th as International Country Music Day? It was chosen because it marks the birthday. Today's the birthday of country music legend Hank Williams. So let's get out there and enjoy International Country Music Day. And we're doing our part because coming up, we'll get Megan Maroney, Luke Bryan, Corey Kent, all on the way on the Cat at Work.
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Ryan and Corey Kent. Here's Empty Words now on Cat Country 96. 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

0: 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I'm Christy O'Brien with the 2K Cafe for lunch, brought to you by Two Brothers Junk Removal and Cleanout Services at the number 2brothersjunkremoval.com. Coming up, one of Kenny Chesney's biggest songs. We'll go back to Emerson Drive's debut album. Carrie Underwood will get things started next. 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

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Going back to 2004, it brought us the end of Friends, the debut of the Nintendo DS, and this number one from Keith Urban, here's Days Go By.

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Going back to 2001 on the 2K Cafe, we got the first Harry Potter movie. Dante Culpepper was on the cover of Madden. And Emerson Drive released their debut album, Here's I Should Be Sleepin'.

0: Kenny Chesney back next summer. He'll be at the Link in Philadelphia June 12th. I think there's some pre-sales going on now, but the on-sale date is next week. There Goes My Life on Kakatree 96, 107.1 in the Poconos, and in Northeast PA at 93.7 and 95.7. 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I'm Christy O'Brien with John Morgan coming up next.
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Rail Riders wrapping up their last homestand this week. Got some good giveaways tonight, a hockey jersey. Saturday, they'll have a Babe Ruth bobblehead. Here's Post Malone and Morgan Wallen.

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0: 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I'm Christy O'Brien. Fuel Fest is back, which means each week you can win a $500 gas card. 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Jerry, again, is going to have that next keyword at 4. Thanks to Lehigh Valley Hyundai, the legend of Lehigh Street, lehighvalleyhyundai.com. 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

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St. Nicholas Fall Greek Food Fest kicks off this afternoon. Gyros for dinner. Here's Lauren, Elena, and Chase Matthew, All My Axes.

0: That's Riley Green, Worst Way, on Cactus Tree 96, 107.1 in the Poconos, and in Northeast PA at 93.7 and 95.7. I'm Christy O'Brien. 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We've got a great lineup this year, including Graylin James, Matt Stell, Harper Grace, Kevin Powers, Tori Rose, and Lakeland Lemmings. 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

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He'll be at this year's Jingle Jam. 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

0: 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I'm Christy O'Brien. We've got your chance to see Riley Green out in Vegas. Hope you got your real ID ready. We're going to take care of hotel, airfare, tickets to the show. We're throwing in an autographed vinyl of his new album out tomorrow. For your chance to win the trip, text the national keyword Alabama, A-L-A-B-A-M-A, to 95819. Jason Aldean, coming up next.
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Lainey Wilson will be back hosting the CMAs November 18th. She's also up for Entertainer of the Year. Here's Phone Keys Wallet.

0: Russell Dickerson, Happened to Me on Cacatree 96, 107.1 of the Poconos, and in Northeast PA at 93.7 and 95.7. I'm Christy O'Brien. Coming up Saturday, Sam's going to be out at the Rock to Dog Country Music Festival at Hang Dog Outdoor Adventures in Easton. You can join him there at 1 for the chance to win some prizes on our Wheel of Whiskers. The event runs 1 to 10, full day of music, mechanical bull, all sorts of stuff going on, and free admission. We got Luke Combs coming up next.
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back at 296.7.1 of the Poconos and in Northeast PA at 93.7 and 95.7. Jerry Patton and next. Another shot at a $500 gas card coming up at 4. Fuel Fest is back. Here's John Party. Boots off.

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0: 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It's Jerry Patton. Very cloudy. Looks like it wants to rain, but it's not raining yet. It will. Hey, listen. As long as we have a good weekend. Well, we're going to have half the weekend. 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Hey, I want to hook you up with something really nice now. A $50 gift certificate to Nothing Bun Cakes. 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
4: For the most part, things are looking good this afternoon. 22 westbound, usual delays at Airport Road. Eastbound, slow at McGarthy. Arthur. No problems on 78 or 33 or Field 309. Busy in both directions between Kernsville Road and Huckleberry Road. If you see a traffic problem, call their toll-free tip line, 855-ROAD-TIP. I'm Christy O'Brien.
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0: 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Jerry Patton, 15% of all servers wish that people would stop doing this at restaurants.
1: Sitting next to each other.
0: Obviously, you're going to sit next to each other if you're in a booth and there's four people, but if there's two people, it looks kind of weird. I don't know. I have to sit whichever way the TV's facing. If I can watch the TV while I'm eating, that's a plus.
1: Right.
0: Especially on a night like tonight when there's a football game on.
1: Correct. Sunday.
0: Or Sunday, yeah. I used to get nailed all the time. All right, dude, you're a winner. You got a $50 gift certificate to Nothing Bundt Cakes. Quakertown, Allentown, or Easton.
1: All right, thank you.
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10: Things are busy on 22 this afternoon. Stop and go westbound between 512 and MacArthur. Eastbound delays between 309 and Cedar Crest. 33 northbound, slow at 22. Also watch for delays northbound after Belfast. No problems on 78 or 309. We're accident-free on the turnpike. If you see a traffic problem, call their toll-free tip line, 855-ROAD-TIP. I'm Christy O'Brien.
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0: 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It's Sherry Penn. Can't wait for November 12th. That is our Cat Country 96 Jingle Jam. It's going to be happening at the State Theater in Easton. You're going to love it as much as we love it. It is going to be great. You're going to see so many great artists there. And, well, you can get your tickets now for the Cat Country 96 Jingle Jam, starring Matt Stell and Braylon James and Harper Grace, Kevin Powers, Tori Rose, Lakeland Lemmings at catcountry96.com. All from Kelly Nissan, for over 90 years. You can count on Kelly. Banco Beverage Company and Cat Country 96. Jingle Jam, November 12th, State Theater in Easton. We will see you there. Blake Shelton and Riley Green coming up.
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2: For the most part, we're looking good this afternoon. 22 westbound, usual delays between 512 and Airport Road. Eastbound, slow between 309 and Cedar Crest. 78 westbound, stop and go between 33 and Hellertown. 33 northbound, usual delays at 22. No problems on 80 or 380. If you see a traffic problem, call their toll-free tip line, 855-ROAD-TIP. I'm Christy O'Brien.
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0: 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I mean, what else do you need? All right, I'll be out there too. Starts at 1 o'clock on Saturday afternoon. 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Prizes and a lot of fun at the Rock. 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The Rock the Dog Country Music Festival at Hang Dog Outdoor Adventures in Easton with Cat Country 96. 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
5: For the most part, we're looking good this afternoon. 22 westbound, usual delays between 512 and Airport Road. Eastbound slow between 309 and Cedar Crest. 78 westbound stop and go between 33 and Hallertown. 33 northbound usual delays at 22. No problems on 80 or 380. If you see a traffic problem, call their toll-free tip line 855-ROAD-TIP. I'm Christy O'Brien.
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pack your bags. 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Coming up, 5:08. 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

0: Chase Matthew at Cat Country 96, the fourth most downloaded song in the Cat Country 96 app today, making our way to song number one. It's coming up in just a couple of minutes. 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It's Common Sense. Riley Green bringing us Cowboys Against Tour to Vegas, and you could be there. You and a friend could be in Vegas, premium seats. 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
1: What's up, y'all? I'm Cole Wetzel with my new song with Ella Langley, Jaded. It's your music, plus. Yeah, me and Ella had been talking for a little while about reconnecting on getting back in the studio, trying to follow up. You know, that's why we fight. And we got in the room together, and Jaded kind of came, you know, with George Schmidt and Ernest in the room with us as well. Came really easy, and it turned out pretty good.

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6: For the most part, we're looking at this afternoon, seeing the usual delays. 22 westbound jammed at Airport Road, eastbound slow between Cedar Crest and 15th. 309 stop traffic northbound between 22 and Huckleberry Road. 78 westbound delays between 33 and Hellertown. 33 northbound slow between the William Penn Highway and Hecktown Road. If you see a traffic problem, call their toll-free tip line, 855-ROAD-TIP. I'm Christy O'Brien.
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0: 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Morgan Wallen, Don't Me. Chase Matthew, Hold It Down. Song number 4. Number 3, Kenny Chesney, Carry On. Luke Combs, Be By You with song number 2. 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

0: Nate Smith, the Cat Country 96, 107.1 in the Poconos, 93.7 and 95.7 in Northeast PA. Saturday, it's the Rock the Dog Country Music Festival, Hang Dog, Outdoor Adventures, Lily Moss, Jillian Smith, the Steel Creek Band. 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A Mechanical Bull and Sam Malone. They'll be out there, 1 o'clock. That's on Saturday afternoon. Free admission, too, 1 till 10 at the Rock the Dog Country Music Festival, Hang Dog, Outdoor Adventures in Easton. With Cat Country 96. It's going to be a lot of fun. It really is. Great last year. The weather will be great this year, too. Kane Brown coming up. So is Blake Shelton on Cat Country 96.
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4: 22 eastbound jam between 309 and Fullerton. Westbound, usual delays between 512 and Airport Road. 33 northbound, slow between the William Penn Highway and Hecktown Road. 78, delays in both directions at Hellertown. South Whitehall, 309, jam northbound between 22 and Huckleberry Road. If you see a traffic problem, call our toll-free tip line, 855-ROAD-TIP. I'm Christy O'Brien.
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That is on Saturday. 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

0: 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Jingle Jam, November 12th, State Theater in Easton. It is going to be a great night. We got Graylor James, Matt Stell, Harper Grace, Kevin Powers, Tori Rose, Lank and Lemmy. 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Banco Beverage Company. 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

0: 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The Rock the Dog Country Music Festival. Hang Dog Outdoor Adventures in Easton. Lily Moss, Jillian Smith, the Steel Creek Band, and more. Yes, even a mechanical bull. It's happening Saturday. Free admission 1 till 10 with a lot of prizes and a lot of fun. And Sam Malone will be out there from 1 to 3 broadcasting live. It'll be great. That's happening this Saturday. The Rock the Dog Country Music Festival at Hang Dog Outdoor Adventures. Ella Langley and Jason Aldean coming up. Cat Country 96.
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I'm Bev Rainey. Okay, Kenny Chesney's on the show next Friday. Coming up tomorrow, Luke Bryan is going to be joining us starting at 7 o'clock. Here's Lauren, Elena, and Chase Matt.

0: And Elena Chase Matthew and all my exes on Country Nights Live. You know, this fascinates me. Lauren actually has a rug in her house that used to be a family cow.
1: This rug was a family cow. She meant a lot. My stepdad loved her. And when she passed away, he made a rug out of her. And then when he passed away, I inherited her because I loved this rug. I was always obsessed with it. And he told my mom he wanted me to have it. So it's one of my favorite things in the whole house.
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0: I've been dying to hear some party on tonight. Thank y'all. Love listening to y'all. You're the only way that I managed to make it through these nights without falling asleep while driving. So.
1: I appreciate you saying that. Here he is with Eric Church, Morgan Wallen, and Tim McGraw and MacArthur.

She's going to be on Kenny Chesney's new album, helping him out with a duet called It Just Got Weird. We're going to have Kenny on the show and talk to him a little about that coming up next Friday. It's Megan Maroney with Medicine on Country Nights Live.

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1: Morgan Wallen might be headed to Grand Theft Auto 6. Fans are convinced after he posted a photo that looks exactly like GTA artwork. And he wasn't the only one. Travis Scott, Metro Boomin, and Future all shared GTA-style scenes too, fueling expectation that their music will be featured in the game. So if you needed another reason to grab GTA 6, Morgan may have just given you one. And Drake just premiered the long-rumored remix of Ella Langley's record-breaking smash, Choosin' Texas. The original just tied Mariah Carey for the longest-running number one in Hot 100 history. And Drake's version, featuring Don Toliver, debuted during his Fear of Missing Out live stream. It's not on streaming yet, but fans captured every second. Plus, Lana Del Rey and Zach Bryan have officially finished their duet. Lana posted studio photos from Massachusetts, hinting at Mother Whale and Moonlight Roll On, but no title yet. The collab has been years in the making, and now it's finally done. That's your Country Nights Live news update. I'm Bev Rainey.
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